0: Eight dogs travel down the street. Then people in the park, people in the park, people on the side, people on the street with a heart attack. No man, Sakaze, you get to eat that low meat every day. And if you get a little drunk, just move out the bubble. I'm gonna call your friends. I'm gonna eight dogs travel down the street. I said, what, John?
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0: 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We will make America wealthy again. We will make America proud again. We will make America safe again.
1: Vengo ahora rápido.
0: And yes, together we will make America great again. God bless America.